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0: Yeah, we got our 4 for 4 concert series. If you have not attended that, you should come out and have a good time with us, man. The next one we're doing is September 30th, the last day of September. September 30th, next month, we have 4 artists perform. We've had Mary Mack perform. We've had Rico Barino. What's my bro to do the line dances? Money Train. We had a lot of folks come out there and pop off. You dig what I'm saying? We had Hunty Food this past Wednesday, but we always have a surprise guest. We've had Sammy pull up. We've had Mike Jones. Who? Mike Jones pull up. You dig what I'm saying? But this last session, we had Pressure Baby pull up, repping that jig season. So it was always dope, man. Again, September 30th, 4 for 4 concert series. It's something that our PD here, our PD is a program director, our boss. His name is DJ Incognito, right? And Incognito has put together this platform to showcase talent in the area. Put it on your calendar, man. September 30th, next month, meet us at Event Masters. It starts at 8 o'clock, and there's no telling what type of talent you might find.

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0: And I'm about to be up out the Dot Spot on Power 98, man. My time has ended. I've enjoyed y'all today, man. I'm about to see how the Johnson C. Smith game ended, see how my WSSU Rams are doing up at Norfolk, check on my FAMU Rattlers down there in Bragg versus Albany State. It's time, man. It's that time, man. I got to see how VTech did today, man. Like, VTech is my squad, man. That's my ACC team this year. Ain't nobody talking about VTech. Ain't nobody talking about VTech. Watch VTech. Most importantly, watch my nephew, Quayshawn Brown. Huh? Number 3 wide receiver, Biletnikoff Award winner this season. Watch, man. Listen, get to church in the morning. Be intentional about that, man. Get you some good worship. Then go and get your groceries and get your week ready. And just be ready for a very productive week. And I'll be right back here, God willing, in 1 week.
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5: 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Bryson Tiller is coming to town, and I have a pair of tickets up for grabs. That goes down at 7:24. And in our 8 o'clock hour, we are headed to Miss Jessica's doghouse courtroom. You got to be listening because you're the jury. 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
0: 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You might even hear Butterfinger, crazy ass sometimes. 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

0: 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For the players on the field, all the practice, all the effort comes down to this. Every down matters. 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

0: 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Yeah, in my bank account. Yeah, in my bank account. Yeah, in my bank account. 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Yeah, in my bank account. I got one, two, three, four, five, six, seven, eight.
1: Off of the beat for real.
0: I tell down the mile with the beat for real. You can't even talk to the beat.
1: Nah,
0: she room with bosses.
1: Oh God.
0: I pull up in Rory's and shoot with choppers and Harley.

0: Madhouse was recently on a podcast talking about his first heartbreak. We asked Madhouse Nation, tell us about your first heartbreak.
1: So, I had got this girl pregnant, right? 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
4: 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So I always had a summertime boyfriend named Samuel. 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
0: 50,000 new Chanel chopper spree. 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

0: trying to run them bands up. 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Trying to put the head on. Trying to put the feds on. Trying to take meds on. Everything for the players on. 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Spraying shit like aerosol. You a foul and it's a fair ball. 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
2: You getting mad?
1: I'm getting rich. You getting mad?

0: 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Every down matters. 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
4: 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Bryson Tiller is coming to town, and I have a pair of tickets up for grabs. That goes down at 7:24. And in our 8 o'clock hour, we are headed to Miss Jessica's doghouse courtroom. You gotta be listening, because you're the jury. You're gonna tell us who's guilty and who's innocent.
0: That's the real. It's time your week off with flipping the script. You wanna know what the Bible means? He's gonna tell you. At 9 o'clock, we're playing Black Smart, and that's your chance to go check out the Carolina Renaissance Festival,
5: Hail
0: man.
5: 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Pray tell, have thou heard of the Renaissance Fest?
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3: 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Bryson Tiller is coming to town, and I have a pair of tickets up for grabs. That goes down at 7:24. And in our 8 o'clock hour, we are headed to Miss Jessica's doghouse courtroom. You got to be listening, because you're the jury. You're going to tell us who's guilty and who's innocent.
0: That's the real. It's time to week off with flipping the script. You want to know what the Bible means? At 9 o'clock, we playing Black Smart, and that's your chance to go check out the Carolina Renaissance Festival, man.
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0: 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And the turkey legs, boy.
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0: 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Hashtag Larry Mack.
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2: 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Bryson Tiller is coming to town, and I have a pair of tickets up for grabs. That goes down at 7:24, and in our 8 o'clock hour, we are headed to Miss Jessica's doghouse courtroom. You gotta be listening, because you're the jury. You're gonna tell us who's guilty and who's innocent.
0: That's the real. It's time to week off with flipping the script. You wanna know what the Bible means? He finna tell you. At 9 o'clock, we're playing Black Smart, and that's your chance to go check out the Carolina Renaissance Festival, man.
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0: 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And the turkey legs, boy.
4: 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Woo.
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5: 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Bryson Tiller is coming to town, and I have a pair of tickets up for grabs. That goes down at 7:24. And in our 8 o'clock hour, we are headed to Miss Jessica's doghouse courtroom. You gotta be listening, because you're the jury. You're gonna tell us who's guilty and who's innocent.
0: That's the realest time your week off with flipping the script. You wanna know what the Bible means? He finna tell you. At 9 o'clock, we playing Black Smart, and that's your chance to go check out the Carolina Renaissance Festival, man.
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0: 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Anything you missed on the Morning Madhouse show. But I ain't gonna keep telling you this. You should already know by now. 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

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He wanna give me cunnilingus. 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Bouncing on the right to left. I'm hitting my shoulder lean. Damn, I'm putting you on. Big Leo, I'm song for song. This so fat. 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

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Yeah, Mrs. Trendsetter, whatever she do, they bite.

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4: 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Bryson Tiller is coming to town, and I have a pair of tickets up for grabs.
2: 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And in our 8 o'clock hour, we are headed to Miss Jessica's doghouse courtroom. You gotta be listening, because you're the jury. 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
1: Boy,
0: I said come here right now.
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0: See, boy, you real disrespectful now. But you're lucky I'm in a good mood. 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Man, that morning madhouse crazy as hell. I am literally a fan now.
1: Well, Dad, I told you what it was. You know I'ma keep you in the know, cause I'm the plug. Hence my name. I'm saying, I keep you in these streets, Daddy. 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
4: At 7:24, make sure you're listening to the Nosy Neighbor News. Bryson Tiller is coming to town, and I have a pair of tickets up for grabs. That goes down at 7:24. And in our 8 o'clock hour, we are headed to Miss Jessica's doghouse courtroom. You got to be listening because you're the jury. You're going to tell us who's guilty and who's not.
0: That's the real. It's time your week off with flipping the script. You want to know what the Bible means? He finna tell you. At 9 o'clock, we playing Black Smart, and that's your chance to go check out the Carolina Renaissance Festival, man.
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10: 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Charlotte, who can sing? Ladies, fellas, what's that one song?

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14: 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We asked Madhouse Nation,

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1: Boy, I was hurt.
2: Lord have mercy.
0: So I used to go to my cousin's house over the summer. So I always had a summertime boyfriend named Samuel. The third summer I couldn't go over, my cousin went and had sex with her.
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0: Scandalous.
4: You see where we are? Most lit in the morning.
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1: What they be saying, brother?
0: Fuck your bitch.
1: What they be saying?
0: She got a thing for the money. She got a thing for the money.
1: You know it?
0: Poke it out,
1: Sunday,
0: stick it
1: Sunday,
0: out.
1: Sunday, it's down about 48.

0: NYC, what's up?
1: Ooh.
0: We outside on a Sunday.
1: Ooh. Eli, why they texting me?
0: That's a song
1: like
0: right
1: I
0: there.
1: Always keep the hammer next
0: that's
1: to me.
0: That's a song right there.
1: Like, I ain't got a header to
0: I'ma
1: the
0: let
1: left.
0: You get it.
1: Like, we ain't in these streets more than sesame.
0: What is that?
1: Like,
0: what
1: you
0: baby.
1: That shit chicken, why she texting me? Why she keep calling my phone, speaking sexually? Every time I'm out, why she stressing me? You call her Stephanie?
2: Call her, huh?
1: I call her Heffany.

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4: 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Bryson Tiller is coming to town, and I have a pair of tickets up for grabs. That goes down at 7:24. And in our 8 o'clock hour, we are headed to Miss Jessica's doghouse courtroom. You got to be listening, because you're the jury. You're going to tell us who's guilty and who's innocent.
0: That's the real. It's time to week off with flipping the script. You want to know what the Bible means? He finna tell you. At 9 o'clock, we playing Black Smart, and that's your chance to go check out the Carolina Renaissance Festival, man.
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turn this up. 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Oh. 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Play that song. 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